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0: 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Wrapping up another long set with Ozzy and Lita Ford on this Ozzy weekend, giving you chances to win tickets to go see Zach Wilde bring his full-blown Berserkus Rock and Roll Circus to Montage Mountain on Friday, August 28th, featuring bands like the Black Label Society, Suicidal Tendencies, Lamb of God, Use Your Illusion, and so much more. 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
0: Alice Cooper and Stone Sour both on the way. But first, we're kicking things off with John Mellencamp right now on Rock 107.

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0: Northeast PA's classic rock, Rock 107. Leo here, wrapping things up on this Sunday night. Don't go anywhere. We got live in concert starting at 10 p.m. So keep it right here on Rock 107. Here's another important moment in America's 250-year history, presented by Rock 107 and Bear's Gunroom.
1: On April 19, 1775, the battles of Lexington and Concord, Massachusetts took place, marking the start of the American Revolutionary War. British forces, intending to confiscate colonial arms, clashed with Minutemen. The battles, often referred to as the shot heard round the world, were a political disaster for the British and persuaded many Americans to take up arms for independence.
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3: 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Legendary performances by the icons of rock and roll. I'm Lisa Berrigan. Coming up, we'll hear classic live sets from the Black Crowes, Rainbow, and Skid Row's Sebastian Bach. First, our headliner, Led Zeppelin. After years and even decades of hope, speculation, and rumors, it finally happened. On December 10th, 2007, Led Zeppelin reunited for a concert at London's O2 Arena. Filling in for John Bonham on drums was his son, Jason Bonham. Together with John Paul Jones, Jimmy Page, and Robert Plant, Led Zeppelin delivered a set as intense as any they played in their rich history. Enjoy the reunion. Here's our headliner, Led Zeppelin. This is Live in Concert.

0: concert. Led Zeppelin.
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0: It's our headliner, Led Zeppelin. Recorded live during their reunion concert at London's O2 Arena in December of 2007.
1: Oh, yeah?
0: This is Live in Concert. We'll hear a lot more from this classic Zeppelin performance later in the program. Coming up next, the Black Crowes take the stage at the Fillmore in San Francisco.
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7: 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This is Lisa Berrigan. Our headliner is Led Zeppelin. We'll hear more of their legendary December 2007 reunion concert in London later in the program. In the summer of 2005, during their All Join Hands tour, the Black Crowes played an impressive five-night stand at the Fillmore in San Francisco. This set was captured live on the fourth night of that stand, August 7th, 2005. This is Live in Concert.

0: It's the Black Crowes, recorded live during a five-night stand of concerts at the Fillmore in San Francisco. It was August 7th, 2005, the fourth night of the run. This is Live in Concert. Our headliner is Led Zeppelin. We'll hear more of their legendary December 2007 reunion concert in London a little later. Coming up next, Ronnie James Dio with Rainbow on stage and crushing it in 1978.
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0: 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This is Live in Concert. I'm Lisa Berrigan. This is really great stuff here. Ronnie James Dio fronting Rainbow. It was captured live at the Omni Coliseum in Atlanta during their Long Live Rock and Roll Tour on June 24th, 1978. This is Live in Concert.

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0: It's Rainbow, recorded live at the Omni Coliseum in Atlanta during their Long Live Rock and Roll tour in June of 1978. This is Live in Concert. Our headliner is Led Zeppelin. We'll hear more of their legendary December 2007 reunion concert in London next.
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0: 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Welcome back to Live in Concert. I'm Lisa Berrigan. Our headliner is Led Zeppelin. We've been listening to their spectacular reunion concert captured live at London's O2 Arena on December 10th, 2007. Let's get back to it. Once again, it's Led Zeppelin. This is Live in Concert.

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6: 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Our headliner next week is REO Speedwagon. This week's headliner is Led Zeppelin. We've been listening to their incredible reunion concert. After years of hope and speculation, it finally happened at London's O2 Arena on December 10th, 2007. Taking his father's place on drums was Jason Bonham. Together with John Paul Jones, Jimmy Page, and Robert Plant, Led Zeppelin delivered a performance as intense as any other in their career. Now, enjoy the encore. Once again, here's Led Zeppelin. This is Live in Concert.

Thanks a lot, everybody. Thank you for coming along. And thank you to everybody who's made this show possible. And to all our friends who came along to play on this show tonight for the memory of Ahmet Erdogan in the days when Atlantic Records was the most magnificent record company on the planet. Good night.

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0: WHBA's Classic Rock. It is Green Day on a graveyard shift. How's it going, everybody? Jake the Snake in the studio for the night. Be hanging out with you all night long here on Rock 107. And I got more Classic Rock on the way next from Tesla, some AC/DC, Three Doors Down, and more to kick off the graveyard shift for the night. So keep it here.
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Jake the Snake with you for the night. 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

0: Northeast PA's Classic Rock. It is Yes on Rock 107. Jake the Snake here for the night to tell you that we got a great deal going on this week over on rock107.com on the Deals and Meals page once again. A Burger Mania favorite and one of the new competitors to this year's challenge. I'm talking about the Knicks in Clark Summit. They actually ranked very highly on the final polling for Burger Mania this year. So head over to rock107.com. You could score two $25 gift cards for the price of one. And these deals are going to be going fast. So while you got the jump on it, I'd head over there and grab a few while they're still there.
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0: Steve Miller Band, The Joker. Northeast PA's classic rock station. Jake the Snake here. Give it a quick shout out to Danny down at Jodan Buick GMC. I got to go to the Jodan Buick annual car cruise event this past Saturday. Had a fun time. Saw some awesome vehicles. And Danny actually gave me a ride in one of the brand new 2026 McLarens that they have. A twin turbo V8. That thing was crazy. Insane power. I mean, I drive a Camaro, but nothing close to that. So shout outs to Danny. If you're in the market for a supercar right now, willing to just casually drop $250,000, head over to Jodan Buick GMC and check out that McLaren they got there.
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107 inside of a long set with Warrant, Jake the Snake here, and I got an exciting announcement coming up. I'll tell you about it in just a few. Right now, though, more classic rock from Joan Jett.

0: Northeast PA's Classic Rock. It is 38 special on Rock 107. Jake the Snake here. As promised, super cool announcement. Rock 107's Ultimate Bingo Bash is officially back in action this year. We're going to be up at the Susquehanna Brewing Co. in Pittston. June 28th is the cumulative date right now. But keep your ear out. We are qualifying 107 lucky listeners throughout the weeks to come. So listen out for Hoover's show, Neil's show, Kate and Prospector in the mornings. They're going to be qualifying all of those lucky listeners. Unfortunately, I don't get the privilege of doing that myself. So keep your ear out for that. It'll be coming up, like I said, end of June.
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0: Rock 107, it is Pink Floyd wrapping up a long set on a graveyard shift. 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

It's classic rock from the Doobie Brothers inside of a long set of nonstop Rock 107. 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

0: Rock 107, it's classic rock from the Police. Every Breath You Take. Maybe a little bit of a creepy song to hear at 2:39 in the morning. Don't you think? No? Anyway, Jake the Snake here. Wanted to tell you, Smoked in the Valley returning this year to the Duryea VFW. 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

0: Rock 107, it's Eric Clapton wrapping up a long set here. Jake the Snake with you, letting you know, coming up today, Mystery 10 at 10 with Neil Trauma, 10 a.m. You're not going to want to miss it. Every day, Neil's got 10 great songs for you from one great year. All of them sharing one sort of common theme between them, which is revealed to you on Friday. It's your job to guess what the theme is throughout the week. So be sure to tune in right here, 10 a.m. on Rock 107 for the Mystery 10 at 10.
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It's Poison closing out a long set here on this graveyard shift. I'm Jake the Snake Matthews, huge Poison fan too. Actually, I have a signed Brett Michaels guitar hanging up in the basement, which my sister tried to play and broke one of the strings on. My dad was not too happy about that. Anyway, more classic rock coming up. Here's Guess Who.

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0: It's classic rock from Ram Jam on Rock 107, live and loud right now on 107.7 down in the back mountain. If you're cruising around Center Moreland, maybe Orange, Beaumont, Harvey's Lake, anywhere like that, clearest signal, 107.7 on that FM dial. 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The Scorpions kicking off another long set.
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0: Rock 107, Aerosmith, Dream on a Graveyard Shift. Jake the Snake here to tell you that right now I got a deal for you that you've only been dreaming about, I guess. See what I did there? I don't know. 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This week, we are featuring the Knicks in Clark Summit, one of our newest Burger Mania competitors who actually did very well in the competition. I was there that night. Their burger was phenomenal. 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Stop over there. 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It's $25. 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Click on that Deals and Meals page and find the Knicks' deal going on. They are going to go quick, too. At least I anticipate they will. So stop over there and grab a few while you still can.
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0: 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Jake the Snake here, working the graveyard shift with you. 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

It's classic rock from Tom Petty on Rock 107. Jake the Snake-haired, I am almost done for the night. I'm going to be hanging up the headphones and tossing it to Prospector and Kate in just a few. But before I head out, more classic rock on the way. Blur, Cheap Trick, some Better Than Ezra, and more, so don't go anywhere.

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And

Rock 107 inside of a long set with Cheap Trick. I'm Jake the Snake Matthews, and I am done for the night, hanging up the headphones, slithering on out of here, and tossing it to Kate and Prospector. Prospector show starts next.

0: The person in front of you at the ATM takes forever, not because they're doing anything complicated, though. Good morning, it's the Prospector Show on Rock 107. I'm Prospector, that's Kate.
1: They just stare at the screen like it asked them to solve a murder. Then they print the receipt. Then they fold the receipt. Then they reorganize their wallet like they're packing for a six-month expedition.
0: And suddenly you realize something amazing. Some people don't deserve, like, a big curse.
1: They deserve a really annoying tiny one.
0: And we started talking about this. If you could place a minor inconvenience curse on somebody, what would it be?
1: Not like, oh, their house disappears. Ah. Not internal darkness. Like, little irritating stuff.
0: Here you go. You ready?
1: Mm-hmm.
0: Their earbuds only work if they hold their head sideways and tilted like a confused Labrador. Like, then they work.
1: I would say they leave their wallet at home.

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1: Back to work on a Monday morning. That might be curse enough. Good morning. It's the Prospector Show on Rock 107. Kate, we're talking about the minor curses because you seem like to be almost evil and you always want to like give people tiny inconveniences because they've annoyed you in life.
0: Mm-hmm.
1: Okay. So like I had said, your earbuds only work if you tilt your head like a confused dog.
0: Mm-hmm. I had originally said they always leave their wallet at home,
1: yeah.
0: But now I'm taking their batteries out of everything in their house too.
1: Okay. So that's becoming more than minor, but that's what we're looking for this morning. The minor inconvenience, the curse you would put on your enemies. Nothing like they lose a hand, nothing like that, okay? That's what we want to hear this morning. 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

You know, a police chase is weird when officers have to describe the suspect as large rabbit-shaped. 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

0: ladies and gentlemen, grab the kids, call your neighbors, and gather around the radio. It's time for Prospector's Yam Bag of the Day. 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Nominee number one.
1: If you're wondering how the Easter Bunny moves around the country so fast, this could be a clue. In Florida, a 29-year-old man on a motorcycle named Dalton Hubert was arrested after leading police on a high-speed chase earlier this month. He was clocked at 120 miles per hour, and the strange part, he was dressed as a bunny the entire time. It wasn't a full bodysuit. It was an elaborate helmet which featured giant plush ears, blue eyes, and a pink nose. There was a hole where the mouth would be to look through, too. He's facing charges of reckless driving, felony fleeing and eluding law enforcement, speeding more than 50 miles per hour over the speed limit, and having a weapon during the commission of a felony.
0: Nominee number two.
1: Potheads aren't exactly known for complex schemes. Three men in Oklahoma were arrested with two stolen bongs after they burglarized a gas station early Wednesday morning last week. The dudes were all 18 or 19 years old, and they all had really long hair. They allegedly used a hammer to smash a window and get inside. Cops tracked them down just one block away. The police sergeant said they didn't make it very far. I don't know if they really had a plan put together or not. The bongs were valued at $400, but the windows they broke could be worth around $2,000 because they were unique sizes. No one was hurt. All three men were charged with second-degree burglary.
0: It's time to decide the Yam Bag of the Day on Rock 107. 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Click Prospector's Yam Bag of the Day. Vote in our poll. And tell us who you think should be the Yam Bag of the Day. 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

0: It's coming for your job, too. Prospector Show on Rock 107. And Kate, are you worried about AI replacing you?
1: You know how I feel about AI, yes.
0: You're very scared of AI.
1: I just don't like it.
0: Maybe we should both be a little bit afraid.
1: Mm-hmm.
0: Did you see the story out of a university? There's a university in Buffalo, New York. They held their commencement over the weekend, and they had an AI-powered robot speaker named Sophia. Sophia, rather.
1: Yeah.
0: No good?
1: I don't know if I like that.
0: I don't know if you're going to like this. Roasts are a thing.
1: Mm-hmm.
0: Look, we have a small budget here on the Prospector Show. You know this. What do we pay you in? Peanuts and candy? Something like that? Yeah. So we don't know any big-name comedians, but we did get an AI host to do some roasting for us. Are you ready?
1: Oh, God.
2: Time for the AI roast of Prospector. Oh, and Kate, too. Here is your AI roast master, Arnie Smarts.
3: Good morning. Thank you. Good morning. I am your AI roast master. The only thing more artificial than my intelligence is Prospector's smile.
0: Oh!
3: Okay, here we go. Prospector, my friend, you're like a human mixtape. Part classic rock, part static.
0: Alright.
3: Your balding head shines brighter than the sun on a summer morning. Now, the weight issue.
1: Uh-oh.
3: Look, I'm not body shaming. I'm just saying you've got more curves than a winding mountain road.
1: Oh, that's body shaming.
3: But hey, it's all good. You're the only radio host who can turn a diet ad into a rock anthem. Kate, you wield a lightsaber with the grace of a Jedi Master. But instead of fighting Sith Lords, you're battling morning traffic on your way to the radio station. May the force be with you takes on a whole new meaning when you're stuck behind a garbage truck.
1: Pretty common.
3: Picture this, Kate, clad in a cloak, rolling a 20-sided die. She's not just playing D&D, she's living it.
0: Here's an Odyssey D&D.
1: Yeah.
3: Her character? A rogue with a penchant for stealing office supplies. I'll take that stapler, thank you very much.
1: I did take down
3: the
1: stapler.
3: It's plus five against paperwork. Kate, you've body slammed more stereotypes than The Rock in his prime. When you're not on air, you're practicing your signature move, the mic drop suplex.
0: Suplex!
1: Yeah.
3: And your wrestling name? The Radio Rebel.
1: Oh, that's not bad.
3: Cue the entrance music, a death metal remix of the ABC jingle.
1: Not the worst.
3: Thank you for having me for the AI roast.
0: Yeah! It wasn't bad.
3: Have a great morning.
1: That could have been rough.
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0: 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And later than that, M80 rocks the night.
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0: And you know car cruise people are always saying, well, I'm just looking around. Yeah. 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
1: 30 minutes later, they're crouched next to a Corvette or something discussing carburetors like it's a NASA briefing, and it's a lot.
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0: all have idiosyncrasies. I think we could agree on that. Good morning. It's the Prospector Show on Rock 107. I'm Prospector.
1: Good morning. I'm Kate.
0: And Kate, my idiosyncrasies, I kind of mentioned this. You know my food. I have a lot of textural issues with food. I don't like the sound of cardboard rubbing against other cardboard. That makes me crazy. But I think you are far and above already just out of the gate with one anxiety, make me feel like I don't know what I'm talking about. What makes you anxious that we were just talking about as we start Commonplacer Kate?
1: I have windshield wiper anxiety. The speed of my windshield wipers are based on the other people around me because I don't want to look dramatic.
0: So as you're driving down, you're like, oh, he's going slower. I got to slow it down.
1: I got to slow it down a little bit.
0: No, I got to speed that one up a little bit. Yep. I got to slow it down. So we decided we wanted to know if this was a commonplace, everyday occurrence. Mm-hmm. If a lot of people have or suffer from this affliction. Yeah. I wouldn't even call it suffer. Have. or if it's just you, just Kate. So commonplacer Kate, head to the Rock Lines, Len from Sweet Valley. What do you think, buddy?
2: Oh, it's definitely Kate. I could care less what anybody else thinks about my driving.
0: He's listening to Heart loud.
1: I know.
0: But he says it is definitely you only on that one, Kate. What do you think? What do we got?
1: Well, on my social media, Jake said, I do the same thing. I adjust the speed of my windshield wipers based on the others outside. See?
0: Yeah, but that's on your social media.
1: Yeah, I know.
0: Okay? That's what I'm saying. It might be biased here. Commonplacer Kate, adjusting the windshield wiper speed based on others. That anxiety is a commonplacer Kate. 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
3: I couldn't care less what other people think about my driving, so I am going to say this is K-A-I-T, Kate.
0: Matt from Scranton checking in on the Rock Lines. Commonplacer Kate, what do you think, buddy?
4: It's commonplace.
0: Really?
4: So are you can tell by the sound of my voice, I'm extremely stressed. I'm on Lockwood Avenue right now in Elephant at a red light. I don't know. Should I be the middleman? Should I just put it up really slow, really fast? I don't know.
0: How are people thinking about just put it on so that you can see and drive? I don't get this.
1: Well, here's one from Brooke on Facebook.com/angryprospector. I have automatic windshield wipers, so when they go too fast and it's barely raining, I'm worried that people think I'm crazy. See? Mm-hmm. And then Miranda on your Facebook as well said, I get really self-conscious of the speed of my windshield wipers when it's raining.
0: So you're not alone.
1: I am not alone.
0: Commonplacer Kate. Let's go to the Rock Lines. Frank from Lake Ariel. Settle this, dude.
5: Hey, Prospector. It's definitely a Kate issue. Definitely. And to let her know I have a number for a very good therapist if she needs one.
1: Thanks, but actually send that over on my Instagram, will you?
5: I will.
0: See, now you're getting help.
1: Yeah, speaking of my Instagram, Jessica on Instagram.com/Kate_Rock107 said the amount of times I change the speed of my wipers because I'm looking at the speed of other cars is probably unhealthy.
0: I'm going to say this. Commonplacer Kate today, more commonplace than I thought, but I think the people who suffer this anxiety, they're just louder.
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7: It is slow out there due to overnight road work 81 southbound between the 84 split and the Biden Expressway. Northbound, however, is fine. On 84 westbound, right by those 81 ramps, they're also doing some overnight construction. Linden Street closed in Scranton between Mifflin Avenue and 6th Avenue for construction until at least the end of October. The rest of Lackawanna County is clear. Luzerne County, no problems. 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

0: It's time to have a little fun on the phones. Good morning. I'm Rock 107's Prospector. I saw an ad for a daycare worker, and I decided I would call and apply for the job. But the rub is, I want to be able to work from home a couple of days. I don't know if that's going to go over well. I guess we'll find out. We're going to call Andrea at the daycare right now and see if she'll let me work from home for some of that. It's another Prospector prank call on Rock 107.
1: Daycare, how can I help you?
0: Yeah, I'm calling for Andrea.
1: Yeah, this is.
0: Andrea, hi.
1: What can I do for you, sir?
0: Yeah, my name's Rick, and I'm responding to the ad.

0: you had for a new daycare assistant.
1: Okay,
0: I'm interested in the job. I just had a couple of questions, wanted to know a little bit more about it, and wanted to know if I could tell you a little bit about myself, maybe.
1: Well, we're looking for a full-time employee. We are early birds here because the kids have to be dropped off for work. Okay. So a lot of our kids are here from 6 a.m. to 3 p.m., so you have to be available for that.
0: Okay.
1: Does that sound like something that you're able to do?
0: Yeah, no, early's not a problem. I can get up early. I've done that. I'll tell you right off the bat. I did nannying for about 5 years, so those parents, I'd be at the house early to help them.
1: Okay, how many kids was that?
0: It was just three kids, but I did
1: and
0: it for...
1: What ages were they? Do you recall?
0: Yeah, a one-year-old, a three-year-old, and an eight-year-old.
1: Okay.
0: So, yeah, I've got all my background checks and all of that. If you need to see any of it, I've got it all. For the job, do you get there at 6, or are you saying, or do I get there at, like, 5:30?
1: You need to make sure you're there by 6 a.m. I actually come in by 5:30 to make sure if there's any extra
0: Okay. Look, and I'll always have an assistant there, right?
1: We have about 30 kids, and we average out about 10 kids per adult.
0: Great. Okay, so there's always, at some point, already an assistant there, right?
1: Right, but with the amount of kids, with the age groups, as you know, watching a one-year-old and three-year-old and eight-year-old, things can get pretty hectic.
0: Look, well, the reason I ask, if it's okay, and I'll just throw this out there, is I would love to do this, but I do have one small requirement, and that's that I need, for three of those days, I need to be able to work from home. You know, telecommute if that's possible. I've got some other...
1: How are you going to be able to telecommute when you're watching children?
0: Well, that's what I wanted to discuss with you. So you have television screens in there for the movies and stuff, right?
1: Correct.
0: Okay, and it runs off Wi-Fi or whatever?
1: Yeah.
0: Great. Okay, so what I would do is I would just zoom in, and we could use whatever platform you guys want to use, and I'd just do it from
1: What are you talking about? It's children. You physically have to be there.
0: Well, there are other people there. I'd be more like a director on those days. So, like, I'd still be up on the screen the whole time. I'd be able to see what's going on.
1: Absolutely not. That is not something we would do here. It is my business, and I am in no way going to allow a new person to try to telecommute to babysit children.
0: Really?
1: What do you do when you have two kids that are starting a fight in one area, and they're under your...
0: I'd say, excuse me, director, let's say it's Kim. Kim, can you go ahead and get a hold of those two kids if she didn't see them? I'd be able to direct her there. Or I'd say, kids, stop.
1: Well, she might be dealing with...
0: I'd give them the stop word. Kids, stop. Or whatever words you guys use to get the kids to stop. I'd just use that.
1: Are you a parent?
0: No, but I've nannied before.
1: But that's completely different. And if you were nannying and you were physically there...
0: I don't think it's as different as you think. Listen, nannying is a lot harder than running some daycare, because when you're a nanny, you know the kids.
1: Okay? How do you expect to get a job doing this, sir?
0: I don't know what you're talking about. That's why I asked that there's always an assistant. I'm not going to... I wouldn't leave them all by themselves, obviously.
1: The ratio wouldn't be good.
0: The ratio's fine. Look, I took care of kids all on my own. I didn't have an assistant helping me or anything.
1: Right, but that was three children.
0: Yeah, right, which is more than one me, right? More than one.
1: That was three.
0: Obviously, you're not ready for the future, because in the future, we're all going to be raising kids this way, and I think I'm giving you the chance to do the future. Are you saying you're not interested?
1: No, I believe that plan is more idiotic than anything else I can imagine.
0: Is it really? So it's so absurd to you that it would have to actually be like a prank call for this to be real?
1: What?
0: Andrea, I'm just joking. It's a prank call. It's not real. It's Prospector. You're on Rock
1: 101. No, I wasn't going to let you bring any kids here. I wasn't going to let you anything here.
0: Yeah, you can't run a daycare by TV. I know that.
1: Oh, man. Oh, God. I am so relieved. I'm over here thinking that this kid, he's got to be a kid. He's got to be a millennial, and he hasn't got a clue.
0: Well, you've been a really good sport. Thank you.
1: Take care.
2: 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Prospector is below par. 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A peek into the Northeast Pennsylvania Jeep Dealer Traffic Center on Rock 107.
3: Delays on 81 southbound between the 84 split and down to the Biden Expressway due to overnight construction. And then 84 westbound at the 81 southbound ramps, they're also doing some overnight road work there. Linden Street and Scranton closed each way between Mifflin Avenue and 6th Avenue until at least the end of October. That is due to an ongoing construction project. We're not seeing any issues if you're on 315. 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

You know a burglary plan is shaky when the cops can still see the suspects from the crime scene. 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

0: ladies and gentlemen, grab the kids, call your neighbors, and gather around the radio. It's time for Prospector's Yam Bag of the Day. On Rock 107, we uncover the most baffling, ridiculous, pathetic, cockeyed, laughable, preposterous blunders in the world of misdeeds. Nominee number one.
1: If you're wondering how the Easter Bunny moves around the country so fast, this could be a clue. In Florida, a 29-year-old man on a motorcycle named Dalton Huber was arrested after leading police on a high-speed chase earlier this month. He was clocked at 120 miles per hour, and the strange part, he was dressed as a bunny the entire time. It wasn't a full bodysuit, it was an elaborate helmet which featured giant plush ears, blue eyes, and a pink nose. There was a hole where the mouth would be to look through, too. He's facing charges of reckless driving, felony fleeing and eluding law enforcement, speeding more than 50 miles per hour over the speed limit, and having a weapon during the commission of a felony.
0: Nominee number two.
1: Potheads aren't exactly known for complex schemes. Three men in Oklahoma were arrested with two stolen bongs after they burglarized a gas station early Wednesday morning last week. The dudes were all 18 or 19 years old, and they all had really long hair. They allegedly used a hammer to smash a window and get inside. Cops tracked them down just one block away. The police sergeant said they didn't make it very far. I don't know if they really had a plan put together or not. The bongs were valued at $400, but the windows they broke could be worth around $2,000 because they were unique sizes. No one was hurt. All three men were charged with second-degree burglary.
0: It's time to decide the Yam Bag of the Day on Rock 107. 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Click Prospector's Yam Bag of the Day. Vote in our poll. And tell us who you think should be the Yam Bag of the Day. And now, a roadway update from the Northeast Pennsylvania Jeep Dealer Traffic Center on Rock 107.
2: Delays on 81 southbound between the 84 split and down to the Biden Expressway due to overnight construction. And then 84 westbound at the 81 southbound ramps, they're also doing some overnight road work there. Linden Street and Scranton closed each way between Mifflin Avenue and 6th Avenue until at least the end of October. That is due to an ongoing construction project. We're not seeing any issues if you're on 315. 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
10: 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Written by Francis Scott Key during the War of 1812 after witnessing the British bombardment of Fort McHenry.
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1: I'm Rock 107's Prospector, and here's what has me jacked. 1,000 other colleges across America held commencement ceremonies. But why in the name of everything that's holy are these institutions choosing to send their graduates into the world by making them listen to the most ridiculous speeches ever given? The commencement speaker usually offers a few tidbits of advice, like work hard and don't give up on your dreams. Wow, thanks for that. That's your advice? Work hard? Hey, I would have never thought of that. Hang on a second. Let me open up Evernote on my smartphone and start taking some notes. Work hard. Okay, all right. And don't give up on your dreams. Okay, got it. Hey, here's a couple of tidbits of advice for those planning graduation ceremonies coming up. One, limit speeches to 5 minutes each. Other than the person reading the names of the graduates as they walk across the stage, 5 minutes is the absolute most anyone should be at the podium. Most of what these people yammer on about is going to be lost anyway, so let's limit the pain to 5 minutes. Two, if you let the valedictorian speak, they should showcase the best writing and speaking the school has ever produced. That means no mixed metaphors, no dangling participles, and no double negatives. If they mess that up, they should have the title valedictorian stripped and be whisked off the stage. Three, wear the motorboard on the top of your head where it belongs, and not the back of your head. The board should be flat on your head, parallel to the ground, not back parallel to your back. Yeah, it's a silly hat, but look, you look just as ridiculous wearing the graduation hat on the back of your head as the white trash thugs who wear their visors upside down and backwards. And there should be a 2-hour time limit for the entire event. Everything that happens, and I mean everything, should all be said and done under 120 minutes. Yeah, you worked hard for 4 years to get here, but it shouldn't feel like 4 more years to get through the ceremony. I'm Prospector. I'm for the people. Who's with me? I gotta go crazy, man!
0: Ever see the crazy guy screaming at the wall outside the Times building?
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0: Tweet us with hashtag IFoundProspector and we'll come and get him. 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

0: person in front of you at the ATM takes forever. Not because they're doing anything complicated, though. Good morning. It's the Prospector Show on Rock 107. I'm Prospector. That's Kate.
1: They just stare at the screen like it asked them to solve a murder. Then they print the receipt. Then they fold the receipt. Then they reorganize their wallet like they're packing for a six-month expedition.
0: And suddenly you realize something amazing. Some people don't deserve, like, a big curse.
1: They deserve a really annoying tiny one.
0: And we started talking about this. If you could place a minor inconvenience curse on somebody, what would it be?
1: Not like, oh, their house disappears. Not internal darkness. Like, little irritating stuff.
0: Here you go. You ready?
1: Mm-hmm.
0: Their earbuds only work if they hold their head sideways and tilted like a confused Labrador. Like, then they work.
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0: That's what we want to hear this morning. 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
5: 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Let's check in with the Northeast Pennsylvania Jeep Dealer Traffic Center on Rock 107.
6: Traffic is slow due to construction on 81 southbound, and that's between the 84 ramps and down towards the Biden Expressway. 84 westbound by the 81 ramps, they're doing some overnight construction there as well. Northbound 81's fine. Eastbound 84 is clear, and 380 not seeing any major problems. Throughout the rest of your area roadways, throughout both Lackawanna and Luzerne counties, you're doing okay. 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
0: Back to work on a Monday morning. That might be curse enough. Good morning. It's the Frost Victor Show on Rock 107. Kate, we're talking about the minor curses because you seem like to be almost evil, and you always want to like give people tiny inconveniences because they've annoyed you in life.
1: Mm-hmm.
0: Okay, so like I had said, your earbuds only work if you tilt your head like a confused dog.
1: It works. I had originally said they always leave their wallet at home,
0: yeah.
1: But now I'm taking their batteries out of everything in their house too.
0: Okay, so that's becoming more than minor, but that's what we're looking for this morning. The minor inconvenience, the curse you would put on your enemies. Nothing like they lose a hand, nothing like that, okay? That's what we want to hear this morning. 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

0: Imagine you could do it. Imagine you could cast a curse on your enemy, but only a minor one, a minor inconvenience, just something that makes their day just a teeny tiny, teeny little bit harder. It's Prospector Show on Rock 107. And Kate, what would you choose? What would you pick?
1: I would say that you would leave your wallet at home every time you went out.
0: There's so many options here. Shoelace always comes untied. That would drive me out of my mind. A phone auto-correcting the wrong word every time, which you just experienced.
1: Literally a half hour ago.
0: I would curse them with a constantly itchy backside. Yeah, that's what we're looking for this morning. We want to know what your minor curse, that minor inconvenience that you would curse your enemy with, would be. That's what we're looking for on the Rock Lines, on text, and on social media.
1: Yeah, on your Twitter, Stephanie said, batteries and all your devices go dead.
0: Yeah, that would be terrible. Happens all at once, you're doomed. Got another one here on the Rock Lines, checking in with Dave on, he's rocking on the job. What do you got?
2: How about if we make people leave their keys, their car keys on their counter every time they go out to get in their car in the morning?
0: I'd say that's enough to drive somebody a little crazy. That might even be above a minor inconvenience. But no matter what they do, car keys, they're forgetting them.
2: No matter what they do.
0: I mean, that's not bad.
1: Yeah, I don't even know where my keys are half the time anyway.
0: Okay.
1: Guy from your Twitter said, can't ever find the remote control.
0: All right, that's not bad. I got one in on the text. Texted in the Rock Lines at 1-888-ROCK-107. Having socks that falls into your shoe all day.
1: Didn't that happen to you earlier?
0: I took my socks off because of it. That's how mad I got about it. About an hour ago, my socks came flying off my feet.
1: Dan from your Instagram said, there's a tiny pebble in the USB port, so it doesn't go in either way.
0: I thought you were going to say in your shoe, and I'm going to say we're obsessed with shoes, but in your USB port, that's pretty awesome,
1: that's
0: too.
1: Bad.
0: Open mic on the Rock 107 app. We're looking for your minor inconveniences. If you could curse your enemies with something minor, what would it be?
3: Every time they try to put on a sock, it turns inside out.
0: Okay.
1: I don't like that one.
0: Somehow we're obsessed with feet here today.
1: Chris from your Facebook says, no matter how much you shake it, you always get the last few drops in your pants.
0: Oh, that's terrible.
1: I didn't deserve that.
0: I got another texted in on the Rock Lines. You can never find the remote control for the TV.
1: Yeah, Matt, nightmare.
0: That's a good one.
1: Pam on your Twitter said, a hair in their mouth that they can't get out. That's awful.
0: That's a terrible feeling. That might be above the minor inconvenience. You have the power to curse your enemies, but only with a minor inconvenience. What do you choose in Rock 107?
4: Being stuck in traffic with raging diarrhea and a sneezing fit.
0: All right, listen, you're going to have to pick one of those three, because that's, when you add them together, that's more than a minor inconvenience.
4: You take your pick. I'll let you do it.
0: I'm going to say the constant sneezing. What do you think,
4: okay,
0: Kate?
4: That'll work.
1: Yeah, I'm picking sneezing.
0: All right, that's a good one.
1: Horrible.
0: All right, maybe it's a bad one, but it's good good for our purpose of discussion.
1: Christina from our Facebook said, smoke alarm, dead battery chirp, but in the middle of the night.
0: Another text. Constantly empty ice trays.
1: No.
0: All right, one more curse, minor inconvenience you could curse your enemies with.
1: Chris from our TikTok said, their car only turns left.
0: That's a nightmare.
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0: You know, a police chase is weird when officers have to describe the suspect as large, rabbit-shaped. 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
7: On 81 southbound, traffic is jammed up between the 84 split and the Biden Expressway, and that is due to construction. 84 westbound at 81, that road work has cleared. Now, 81 northbound is no delay. 380 is moving along just fine. No problems on the turnpike or 315. Route 11 looking great. 309 Cross Valley, no problems. 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I'm Michelle Taylor, Total Traffic.
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0: ladies and gentlemen. Grab the kids, call your neighbors, and gather around the radio. It's time for Prospector's Yam Bag of the Day. On Rock 107, we uncover the most baffling, ridiculous, pathetic, cockeyed, laughable, preposterous blunders in the world of misdeeds. Nominee number one.
1: If you're wondering how the Easter Bunny moves around the country so fast, this could be a clue. In Florida, a 29-year-old man on a motorcycle named Dalton Huber was arrested after leading police on a high-speed chase earlier this month. He was clocked at 120 miles per hour, and the strange part, he was dressed as a bunny the entire time. It wasn't a full bodysuit, it was an elaborate helmet which featured giant plush ears, blue eyes, and a pink nose. There was a hole where the mouth would be to look through, too. He's facing charges of reckless driving, felony fleeing and eluding law enforcement, speeding more than 50 miles per hour over the speed limit, and having a weapon during the commission of a felony.
0: Nominee number two.
1: Potheads aren't exactly known for complex schemes. Three men in Oklahoma were arrested with two stolen bongs after they burglarized a gas station early Wednesday morning last week. The dudes were all 18 or 19 years old, and they all had really long hair. They allegedly used a hammer to smash a window and get inside. Cops tracked them down just one block away. The police sergeant said they didn't make it very far. I don't know if they really had a plan put together or not. The bongs were valued at $400, but the windows they broke could be worth around $2,000 because they were unique sizes. No one was hurt. All three men were charged with second-degree burglary.
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4: On 81 southbound, traffic is jammed up between the 84 split and the Biden Expressway, and that is due to construction. 84 westbound at 81, that road work has cleared. Now, 81 northbound is no delay. 380 is moving along just fine. No problems on the Turnpike or 315. Route 11 looking great. 309 Cross Valley, no problems. 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
2: 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Rock 107 traffic from the Northeast Pennsylvania Jeep Dealer Traffic Center.
3: Southbound 81 is slow from 84 and down to the Biden Expressway, and that is due to overnight construction. Speaking of road work, there's road work on Jefferson Avenue between Mulberry and Spruce Streets, and then Mulberry Street between Jefferson Avenue and Adams Avenue also seeing some road work. By the way, 81 northbound's okay, and 84 and 380, you won't find any issues. The Harrison Avenue Bridge, not too far from Rosalind Street in Scranton, there is an accident. You're okay throughout the 315 area, throughout Pittston and heading on down towards Kingston. Route 11 is doing okay. 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I'm Michelle Taylor, Total Traffic.
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0: 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Who's this?
1: John.
0: John. So do you know why I answered the phone today?
1: Sure do. I got some bingo tickets.
0: Yes, you and a guest are going to the ultimate bingo bash. You are caller 17. Congrats.
1: Thank you.
0: Are you really looking forward to it?
1: Yeah, I went last year.
0: Oh, yes. I'll see you then. More chances to qualify for the ultimate bingo bash coming up this afternoon and all week.
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3: On 81 southbound, traffic is delayed from 84 to the Biden Expressway, and that is due to construction. Northbound 81's fine. 84, not seeing any major issues there. And then 380 southbound in the area of Daleville, they are setting up road work, but luckily no delay. Throughout Luzerne County, you're doing just fine. 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I'm Michelle Taylor, Total Traffic.
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You know a robbery plan is shaky when the cops can still see the suspects from the crime scene. 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
0: We uncover the most baffling, ridiculous, pathetic, cockeyed, laughable, preposterous blunders in the world of misdeeds. Nominee number one.
1: If you're wondering how the Easter Bunny moves around the country so fast, this could be a clue. In Florida, a 29-year-old man on a motorcycle named Dalton Hubert was arrested after leading police on a high-speed chase earlier this month. He was clocked at 120 miles per hour, and the strange part, he was dressed as a bunny the entire time. It wasn't a full bodysuit, it was an elaborate helmet which featured giant plush ears, blue eyes, and a pink nose. There was a hole where the mouth would be to look through, too. He's facing charges of reckless driving, felony fleeing and eluding law enforcement, speeding more than 50 miles per hour over the speed limit, and having a weapon during the commission of a felony.
0: Nominee number two.
1: Potheads aren't exactly known for complex schemes. Three men in Oklahoma were arrested with two stolen bongs after they burglarized a gas station early Wednesday morning last week. The dudes were all 18 or 19 years old, and they all had really long hair. They allegedly used a hammer to smash a window and get inside. Cops tracked them down just one block away. The police sergeant said they didn't make it very far. I don't know if they really had a plan put together or not. The bongs were valued at $400, but the windows they broke could be worth around $2,000 because they were unique sizes. No one was hurt. All three men were charged with second-degree burglary.
0: And the winner is
1: the man who led police on a high-speed chase dressed as the Easter Bunny. That's always a good outfit to ride a motorcycle in. You're the Yam Bag of the Day, and we'll move on to Friday's Yam Bag of the Week competition. Keep it here for all the nominees. For Prospector's Yam Bag of the Day, weekday mornings on Rock 107.
0: His doctor says he's healthy enough for sex, just not attractive enough.
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3: 81 southbound, all jammed up from 84 and down towards Brighton Expressway. And that is due to construction, but northbound's okay. 84 is okay, not seeing any problems there. Just keep in mind that 380 southbound has road work in the area of Daleville. There is an accident still in Scranton on the Harrison Avenue Bridge, not too far from Rosalind Street. There is road work today on Jefferson Avenue between Mulberry and Spruce Streets, and Mulberry Street between Jefferson Avenue and Wyoming Avenue, also doing construction. Luzerne County, not bad at all. 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Total Traffic.
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0: Imagine you could do it. Imagine you could cast a curse on your enemy, but only a minor one, a minor inconvenience, just something that makes their day just a teeny, tiny, teeny little bit harder. It's Prospector Show on Rock 107, and Kate, what would you choose? What would you pick?
1: I would say that you would leave your wallet at home every time you went out.
0: There's so many options here. Shoelace always comes untied. That would drive me out of my mind. a phone auto-correcting the wrong word every time, which you just experienced.
1: Literally a half hour ago.
0: I would curse them with a constantly itchy backside. Yeah, that's what we're looking for this morning. We want to know what your minor curse, that minor inconvenience that you would curse your enemy with would be. That's what we're looking for on the Rock Lines, on text, and on social media.
1: Yeah, on your Twitter, Stephanie said, batteries and all your devices go dead.
0: Yeah, that would be terrible. Happens all at once, you're doomed. Got another one here on the Rock Lines, checking in with Dave on, he's rocking on the job. What do you got?
2: How about if we make people leave their keys, their car keys on their counter every time they go out to get in their car in the morning?
0: I'd say that's enough to drive somebody a little crazy. That might even be above a minor inconvenience. But no matter what they do, car keys, they're forgetting them.
2: No matter what they do.
0: I mean, that's not bad.
1: Yeah, I don't even know where my keys are half the time anyway.
0: Okay.
1: A guy from your Twitter said, can't ever find the remote control.
0: All right, that's not bad. I got one in on the text. Texted in the Rock Lines at 1-888-ROCK-107. Having socks that falls into your shoe all day.
1: Didn't that happen to you earlier?
0: I took my socks off because of it. That's how mad I got about it. About an hour ago, my socks came flying off my feet.
1: Dan from your Instagram said, there's a tiny pebble in the USB port, so it doesn't go in either way.
0: I thought you were going to say in your shoe, and I'm going to say we're obsessed with shoes, but in your USB port, that's pretty awesome,
1: that's
0: too.
1: Bad.
0: Open mic on the Rock 107 app. We're looking for your minor inconveniences. If you could curse your enemies with something minor, what would it be?
3: Every time they try to put on a sock, it turns inside out.
0: Okay.
1: I like that one.
0: Somehow we're obsessed with feet here today.
1: Chris from your Facebook says, no matter how much you shake it, you always get the last few drops in your pants.
0: Oh, that's terrible.
1: I didn't deserve that.
0: I got another texted in on the Rock Lines. You can never find the remote control for the TV.
1: Yeah. Nightmare.
0: That's a good one.
1: Pam on your Twitter said, a hair in their mouth that they can't get out.
0: Ooh.
1: That's awful.
0: That's a terrible feeling. That might be above the minor inconvenience. You have the power to curse your enemies, but only with a minor inconvenience. What do you choose in Rock 107?
4: Being stuck in traffic with raging diarrhea and a sneezing fit.
0: All right, listen, you're going to have to pick one of those three, because that's, when you add them together, that's more than a minor inconvenience.
4: You take your pick. I'll let you do it.
0: I'm going to say the constant sneezing. What do you think, Kate?
4: That'll work.
1: Yeah, I'm picking sneezing.
0: All right, that's a good one.
1: Horrible.
0: All right, maybe it's a bad one, but it's good for our purpose of discussion.
1: Christina from our Facebook said, smoke alarm, dead battery chirp, but in the middle of the night.
0: Another text. Constantly empty ice trays.
1: No.
0: All right, one more curse, minor inconvenience you could curse your enemies with.
1: Chris from our TikTok said, their car only turns left.
0: That's a nightmare.
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1: I'm Rock 107's Prospector, and here's what has me jacked. 1,000 other colleges across America held commencement ceremonies. But why in the name of everything that's holy are these institutions choosing to send their graduates into the world by making them listen to the most ridiculous speeches ever given? The commencement speaker usually offers a few tidbits of advice, like work hard and don't give up on your dreams. Wow, thanks for that. That's your advice? Work hard? Hey, I would have never thought of that. Hang on a second. Let me open up Evernote on my smartphone and start taking some notes. Work hard. Okay, all right. And don't give up on your dreams. Okay, got it. Hey, here's a couple of tidbits of advice for those planning graduation ceremonies coming up. One, limit speeches to 5 minutes each. Other than the person reading the names of the graduates as they walk across the stage, 5 minutes is the absolute most anyone should be at the podium. Most of what these people yammer on about is going to be lost anyway, so let's limit the pain to 5 minutes. Two, if you let the valedictorian speak, they should showcase the best writing and speaking the school has ever produced. That means no mixed metaphors, no dangling participles, and no double negatives. If they mess that up, they should have the title valedictorian stripped and be whisked off the stage. Three, wear the motorboard on the top of your head where it belongs, and not the back of your head. The board should be flat on your head, parallel to the ground, not back parallel to your back. Yeah, it's a silly hat, but look, you look just as ridiculous wearing the graduation hat on the back of your head as the white trash thugs who wear their visors upside down and backwards. And there should be a 2-hour time limit for the entire event. Everything that happens, and I mean everything, should all be said and done under 120 minutes. Yeah, you worked hard for 4 years to get here, but it shouldn't feel like 4 more years to get through the ceremony.
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4: 5-3 win over Syracuse on Sunday. With this Bell Riders report, I'm Adam Marco. Scranton Wilkes-Barre wraps up its 6-game set against the Mets with a decision in their favor Sunday afternoon. Carlos Lagrande struck out 6 over 5 innings. Bell Riders fell behind 2-0 in the first, tied it up in the second, fell behind in the top of the 6th, and went back ahead on a base hit by George Lombard Jr. in the bottom of the 6th inning.
5: Carrillo deals, bouncing ball over to short, hops, club, fire to first, George runs it out! An infield RBI single for the Yankees' number one prospect, and he knots it back up at 3.
4: Bases loaded, walk and a balk, 5-3, Scranton Wilkes-Barre the decision. Victory for Dylan Coleman, he's 1-0. Save for Brad Hanner, his first of the year. And the lost charge to Alex Correa. Scranton Wilkes-Barre splits the 6-game series with the Mets. After the off day Monday, Rail Riders head to Allentown to take on the Lehigh Valley Iron Pigs for the first time all season. Brendan Beck gets the nod Tuesday night.
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1: In Florida, a man on a motorcycle was arrested after leading police on a high-speed chase. He was clocked at 120 miles per hour and was dressed as the Easter Bunny at the time.
0: Nominee number two.
1: Three men in Oklahoma were arrested with stolen bongs after they burglarized a gas station. The dudes were about 18 to 19 years old, had really long hair, and only made it about a block away by the time the police showed up. Cops say they didn't have much of a plan.
0: And the winner is...
1: the man who led police on a high-speed chase dressed as the Easter Bunny. That's always a good outfit to ride a motorcycle in. 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

0: Love when the 10 of 10 goes 90s style, 1994 on Rock 107, the Meat Puppets and Backwater, Collective Soul. Before that, and 10 of 10 is done with the 9 to 5, no repeat workday is just getting started. 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

0: Believe it or not, he's dealt with stage fright throughout his career. You wouldn't know it a lot of the time, though. Eric Clapton, Rock 107 there with Derek and the Dominoes and Layla Bush. Before that, 9 to 5, no repeat workday. Neil Trama here going to keep you rocking on the job. Nickelback coming up inside of a long set next. The White Stripes, Guns N' Roses, and we'll kick things off next with Def Leppard on your 9 to 5, no repeat workday.
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0: Foreigner on Rock 107, your station for Alice Cooper inside Alice's Attic. You heard him inside of that last long set, and he'll be here again tonight at 7, rocking your weeknight every Monday through Friday, 5 hours from Alice Cooper's personal collection, Alice's Attic, on Rock 107. I'm Neil Trammer, rocking your lunch hour with Pink Floyd, Three Doors Down, Lynyrd Skynyrd, all inside of a long set next.
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11: 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This became a symbol of colonial resistance to British rule, helping ignite the American Revolution.
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0: Extreme on Rock 107. More great hair ballads and hair metal every Saturday night at 9 with D. Snyder on the House of Hair. Don't miss it. Who wants to play some bingo? I got some info on Rock 107's Ultimate Bingo Bash. It's back. I'll tell you about it next hour. John Cougar kicks off a long set next.
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0: REO Speedwagon 9-to-5, no repeat workday. 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

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Blind Melon inside of a long set.

0: Whitesnake on Rock 107. I'm Neil Trama. I am rolling out of here. Hoover's next. Will you have another chance to qualify for the Ultimate Bingo Bash? Keep listening to find out.
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0: Rock 107 Metallica. Did you do what I did last night? Fall asleep, forget to put the air on. He came out of nowhere. I woke up at like 1 o'clock in the morning, stuck to the bed. Had to get up, find the remote for the air, get it rocking and rolling, close the windows in the bedroom, and then try to get back to sleep. Happy Monday. You know what was going to happen on a Monday. Classic Rock Top Line today, Kiss, our feature. Hey, did you hear? The Ultimate Bingo Bash is back. I got a bingo card for you and a guest to give away this afternoon. In the meantime, Classic Rock on the way from Lynyrd Skynyrd. We've got some NXS coming up next.
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2: A lookout for road work on the Cross Valley Expressway northbound in the area of exits 3 and 4 and also construction out Lackawanna County Way on 380 southbound at exit number 20. 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

Stevie Nicks solo, 9 to 5, no repeat workday, home of the ultimate bingo bash. Who got a bingo card this morning off of Kate and Prospector? Hmm? I will have one coming up this afternoon after 4 p.m. We're inside a long set, nonstop Rock 107. What song is it you want to hear?

0: four-time champion of the Rock and Roll 500. 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Rock and Roll 500 kicks off Friday morning with Prospector. We're going to have tickets for Pocono to give away this weekend and a brand new 500 list picked by you through your request on the Rock Line, the Rock 107 mobile app, the emails, and the texts. So Friday, we're going to start the 2026 Rock and Roll 500 countdown. 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
2: Look out for a big tie-up because of right lane construction on the Cross Valley Expressway northbound. Right around exits 3 and 4 is the worst of it. 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

0: 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Here in Northeast PA, I know we do it ourselves, right? 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We're going to be giving away bingo tickets this hour. 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Right now, we're going to take a look at the roads and Rock 107 traffic.
1: Let's revisit the Cross Valley Expressway northbound, where right lane construction has you jammed solid. Been this way for a good while now between exits 3 and 4. 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
10: Here's your Fox 56 forecast. Early sunshine with slowly increasing clouds. Highs today reach 78 degrees with a southwest wind at 10 to 15, gusting up to 25 miles per hour. We do have a very slight chance for some showers. Partly to mostly cloudy skies Saturday night. Lows drop to 58 degrees. Again, a few showers are possible. Partly to mostly cloudy skies on Sunday. Temperatures reach a high of 82 degrees with a very slight chance for some isolated showers. I'm Chief Meteorologist Brian Schrader with your Fox 56 forecast. First at 10.
11: 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I know a lot of Kiss fans are purists. I'm more of a fan of the 80s Kiss. Creatures of the Night up to the Revenge album, like one of my all-time favorite bands. But there's some people who only listen to the original Kiss. On this day in 1980, drummer Peter Criss leaves Kiss. He's replaced by Eric Carr, but returns to the band along with Ace in 1996. It's Classic Rock Timeline today. We're going to do Kiss, Rock 107.

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Ludacris, he leaves Kiss. Replaced by Eric Carr. You can hear Eric on this song, Lick It Up. It's Kiss. Rock 107 in the classic rock timeline.

They took the makeup off for that one. Peter Criss already out of the band. That's 1983. Look it up. Eric Carr, he was the replacement in 1980 on this day. Wrapping up today's classic rock timeline on Rock 107. Be listening for that bingo sounder. It is closer than you think.

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0: 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Who's this?
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0: Laura, where are you calling from?
1: Taylor.
0: Now, Laura, have you been to any of our bingo bashes before?
1: I have, yes.
0: Did you win anything?
1: I did.
0: What'd you win?
1: The Adirondack chairs, and I love them.
0: But we're doing it all again. You excited that you got a seat?
1: I am so excited.
0: Are you going to win big this time?
1: I hope so.
0: All right, fingers crossed. 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
0: I'm going to give away another pair of seats coming up a little bit after 5 p.m., so stay tuned. 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
2: 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Rock 107 traffic from the Northeast Pennsylvania Jeep Dealer Traffic Center.
3: Oh, finally, that right lane construction is out of there in Wilkes-Barre on the Cross Valley Expressway northbound in the area of exits 3 and 4. So still a bit slow, but much improved. 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
1: I travel every week, and I go to a barbecue place every town. And before you start, I'm not going to listen to you. Like, I don't ask locals anymore because they don't want you to go somewhere close. Like, it's never. I'm like, hey, man, I saw this place. It was right by my hotel. I'm going to go to this bar. You don't want to go there. You don't. That's not a real barbecue. Here's what you're going to do. You're going to get on the freeway. You're going to go about 45 miles, okay? You're going to come to a rusted down mailbox. You make a right there on a gravel road, and you just keep going. There's a man that lives in a dirt hole. Now, he comes out of that hole every Thursday morning with a brisket. That's some barbecue right there. That's some barbecue. He don't take money. You got to give him baseball cards, but I'm going to tell you what, like that's some barbecue right there. Here's my main problem with barbecue restaurants. It's the only business where it's just fine for them to not have the stuff that they say they're gonna have. Like, they're smug about it. Be like, can I get some ribs? If you want ribs at 3:30 in the afternoon, son, we ain't had ribs since 11:05. They line up for these ribs. They line up for these ribs. Billy, we got a boy out here who says he wants some ribs. I don't know who's gonna bring it to him. Maybe Santa Claus on the Easter Bunny.
0: Proud to be that Facebook friend who doesn't share stupid quizzes about what pasta we are.
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1: Hello.
0: Hi.
1: How are you?
0: Good. How are you?
1: Well, depends. Am I caller 17?
0: You are. Who's this?
1: Brandon.
0: Brandon, you played bingo before?
1: I have, twice.
0: With us or just at like a church or a fire department?
1: No, it was with you guys at Germania.
0: Oh, so twice you were with us, huh?
1: I wasn't. I lost. I didn't win anything each time.
0: Oh, do you want to not win anything again?
1: No.
0: Well, listen, I'm going to give you the opportunity to either win or lose June 28th at Susquehanna Brew Company. 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
1: All right, sounds good.
0: Prospector, we'll have another chance for you to win seats to the Ultimate Bingo Bash 3 coming up tomorrow morning. Right now, we're trying to get you home. How about a look at those ROADs?
2: Look out for big jam-ups to continue on southbound 81 in the area of exits 187 and 185. 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
1: Here's a check on the roads from the Northeast Pennsylvania Jeep Dealer Traffic Center, Rock 107.
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0: throw the air on like 1 o'clock this morning. I was like stuck to the sheets. It wasn't that hot when I went to bed. It's like when the sun went down. It actually got hotter in the house. Got the air on now. Should be comfy when I get home tonight. Northeast PA's Classic Rock, Rock 107. Look at that humidity here. Not like that dry heat that Alice Cooper gets over in Arizona, where his Alice Cooper studio is. He's going to be coming at us at 7 o'clock tonight. Before we get there, we've got some Fog Hat. We'll do some Ramones coming up next.
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0: Rock 107 and Offspring. Hoover stepping aside. I'll be back tomorrow on a 2 for Tuesday. Another chance for you to qualify tomorrow morning. If you want the bingo bash, maybe Neil, definitely me. We'll see you tomorrow. Alice Cooper coming up next.
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4: You'll laugh. You'll cry. You'll headbang. You'll need to use the bathroom. And your incredibly talented host does all of that at once. So join him on a journey to the center of your mind and stomach. Yes, he's your tour guide to the dark side. Your host with the least body fat. It's Alice's Attic with Alice Cooper.
3: You're back inside Alice's Attic. Actually, there's no exit or entrance, so I have no idea how you got in here. Anyway, coming up, I've got You Gotta Love the 80s with a man who watched too much news and decided to write a song about it. Then, Tales from the Attic about a day I became a doctor. And we'll finish off with some rock trivia about a Canadian singer who mumbled over a guitar riff until something useful came out of it. But now, it's time for some rock.
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